can feel the things I don't normally feel. 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It's like I'm looking

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Everybody knows the serious danger and the original ranger. Yeah, we're not a stranger.

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1: 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I'm feeling fast, not gonna last.

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2: Rising tides, tears you cry, every night seem never ending. But that's just life. The last goodbye, high and dry, that leaves you empty.

Let's give it up for these wonderful singers and musicians who are all in their own right artists and will be out very soon blowing your mind with some material. I want to give a special thanks to Mr. Al Teller, Richard Palmisi, and my man, Andre Harrell. 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Right now I'm getting ready to do a song, a remake of one of my heroes.